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But I beg to differ. I say the worst thing that can happen to a man is if his lady gets up and changes the locks and puts all his clothes on the front door. And now she's nowhere to be found. 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

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I never jumped in, I just listened all intense and then slid back to the crib to write my own words. Never bit a line in my life, I'm just a loner. No one heard shit for a while except my cousins. 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The most is crack a dope, but cats always rumbling. Not for nothing, Shaolin was racist as hell. But if you were just passing through, there was no way you could tell. And my life was gray then, so I made it my shell. Looking over my shoulder, should have been afraid of myself. And no one forfeit, so I hardly fought at all. I was that quiet kid that you saw roaming the halls. In a forgotten borough, it's not the place where I stay. It's a place in my heart, so let me take you away. So a time where the signs weren't easy to see. But now I realize the ties between me and the streets. In a forgotten borough, it's not the place where I live. It's a place in my mind, come on, we're taking a trip. So a part of my life that I'll never forget. It was the start of the night, and many respects. From the ports in New York, Tottenville to West Brighton. We need more communication and less fighting. Gang violence cause the youth wanna stand for something. Some were official, others just bought flags and fronted. Acts committed out to hate the prejudices. Setting off race wars for the residents' kids. As if there isn't anything better to give to the future than a hollow time capsule. Wisdom abusers, petty dealers, dust heads, coke sniffers, and DTs. Summer jobs picking up trash, shit was easy. 40s in the woods, cutting shorts off Newports. Not one subway connection, but shit, still New York. Home of the Woo, the mall, even the dump. Woody Blunt's catchphrase with jewelry was fronts. Ghost shouted out the UA, the movies was nuts. I'm still shouting out respect, dude, cause it's love. Yeah, yeah, the forgotten borough, man. Segregated ass Staten Island. Word up. Shout out to Joe, man. We'll meet up again one day. Word up. Wagner High School. I'm recording my first shit with Monk.

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0: what? 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
1: Yo, Sean,
0: get some understanding about this thing that we call L-I-F-E. 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

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My sister found more than me. Living in New York City, academics and organizations.

0: to's and fro and had grown kind of out of touch. 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Hiding my demographic out of fear that they might hate my enigmatic type. I'd grown austere. Somehow I found inspiration in my ancestors. Classical enslavers and erasures. A misnomer though, cause humans is individual. And though Greco-Roman Phoenicians is mere cousins to half my people, I feel no crime in being who I am and more. I am new past and my ancestral ways. I don't need to connect to be real, but I can anyway if I feel so inclined. I do not feel chosen, but I know that like all, I am divine.
1: Yeah, pick that shit up. Yo, Run by Jones on 3rd.

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0: What's up, nigga?
1: What's up, man? Where you coming from?
0: Man, I just came from the house, man. What's up, Jay?
2: I ain't seen you in hell of a
0: while. I was about to come over yesterday, so. Oh, y'all listen to that beat?
1: Yeah, that's kind of nice.
0: I gotta finish it,
2: man.
1: Party, man, I'm telling you, it's gonna be tight.
2: It's gonna be a bomb, blood.

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1: Oh, what's up, man?
2: What's up, fool?
1: Oh, man, you know, she's been rocking in there.
0: You right?
1: Yeah, you got that.
0: You focus?
1: Yeah, I'm trying to.
0: Tired. Yeah, man, poking, Rick and, tired. Signing him over here, man. You know what I'm saying?
1: What you saying?
0: He in the bathroom and shit.
1: Yeah,
0: Chili driving, man. But we ain't got no car, man. I mean, he only got a two-seater.
1: Yeah, man. I got some rides. I ready
0: to
1: hit this
0: little
1: high, man.
0: Let's try it. Yeah, well, don't you?
1: You know what I'm saying?
0: Wait. Come on, man. We about to bounce, man.
1: Okay.
0: Oh, just come through. Why don't you come through?
1: Okay. I'm
0: going to
1: be up around 7.
0: Well,
1: 7 to 5 at least.
0: We'll just be outside, nigga.
1: It's raining outside, but
0: now. We'll go perfect, man.
3: Chippy Pop.

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0: somebody pager, pager. 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
1: What's up?
0: Oh, say, what's up?
1: Now you telling with me and my girl?
0: Hey, hey, what's up with the three screw?
1: What, girl? This nigga fool.
0: What's up? I mean, you know, me and y'all too.
1: Anyway.
0: Ah, shit. What are you trying to front, girl? 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
1: Remember how we used to push those lawnmowers all around this neighborhood, man, just to get money? Because niggas didn't want a real job and shit. And then as soon as they gave us the money, we just go sit on our lawnmowers, get some weed out and just smoke that shit, play ball all day, man. That was back in the day, man. That shit. And one time my lawnmower just broke, we just left it in the woods and shit. Hell. Thanksgiving Day, Barry Sanders on the breakaway. Early on, I went to his house. He came to mine, so we ate twice. Cornbread, turkey wings, peas, and rice. We went in the shed that night with four bottles of 800 ice. I'm telling you, by midnight, we was crazy nice. Sharing a jack, my man gave me some advice. Like everything comes with a price, and change the only guarantee in life. One day, we might not be so tight. I was like, come on, dude, always be me and you. But inside, I knew in some ways it was true. He said, be careful what you do, cause that's what you are. And every day you open your eyes is one to be thankful for. Cause everybody gets a lifetime, nothing less, nothing more. So before you step, be sure, and know there's always a time for war. But you can never really even the score, or see what's behind.

0: And you just went back. 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You came back with the bag. 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
2: Well, there's not much sense in my going to church. 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I jumped out at you from behind the tree, and Grandpa got all excited, and he shook his fist at me, and he said, "Boy, you'll be damned to hell." Remember that? Right over there. Well, you used to really be scared here.
1: Johnny.
2: You're still afraid.
1: Stop it now. 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

0: 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C'est FIP.
1: Columbia Records, Tommy Mottola's office. Lynn speaking, may I help you?
2: Yo, Lynn, if you don't have my money tomorrow, I will come shoot you in your face.
1: What's up, boy? Clap!
2: Yo, what's going on?
1: Nothing.
2: I could not disguise my voice. Yo, is Tommy available?
1: Yes, he is. Hold on, I'll get him.
2: All right, thanks.
3: Tommy, why Wyclef's on line one?
4: Hello?

0: Hey, White Clef, what's happening, baby?
1: How's it going, family?
0: I'm all right.
1: I'm in the studio. I just finished the new album with Clef Dick. I'm ready to come play for you, man.
0: You working it out over there? You got another Fuji record together?
1: Nah, Eclectic.
0: A Clef? Whoa, whoa, whoa, wait. Wait, what's this Eclectic stuff?
1: I've been calling prize, and nobody's calling me back, so I'm just going to finish this record. Y'all put it out by then. Everything should work out the way it's supposed to, you know what I'm saying?
0: I don't know about this Eclectic. You got to get in touch with your old group. You got to get the Fugees back together. We want another Fugees record.
1: Yeah, but listen to what I'm trying to tell
0: you. Nah, I don't got time for this right now.
2: Columbia Records, Tommy McCullough's office.
1: Tommy on the phone, please.
3: Tommy, line one, it's White Clef.
0: Hello?
1: Tommy, man, how you gonna tell me anything? I don't want to hang up on you, man.
0: Look, Clef, hear me out. I got Suji here and I got Donnie with me.
1: Suji, yo?
0: Don't worry about that right now. He feels the same way I do. Suji, tell him how you feel.
4: Listen, homie, I need another Fuji album. You know, I need to pay the bills in the building. I'm tired to sell Walkman, DVD, and Hadek Screener.
0: Exactly. White Clef, we want another Fuji record. 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
1: what
0: real
1: the,
0: spit.
1: What the fuck you want from me? I mean, really, really want from me. 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

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This Kalashnikov kill crackers, banana mag, send his ass back to the Caucasus Mountains. Control burns, got me forewarned about water fountains. For four O's, I'll get you forwards, not you moving backwards. See, this me G.O.D. giving orders directly, gaining obsessive decadence, getting over depressions. Gifted open, develop while giving hope in these lessons. I tend to spoken aggressions, don't need no scope, no compressor. 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

I don't give two fucks, nigga. 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Seeing stars and mumbles. This happens to any MC that wants to rumble. Dynasties destroyed like Harrington's and Kobe's. Noise, reduce MF, thanks and Dolby. Chop that ass in half like Obi-Wan Kenobi. Greatest of all time, God straight up told me. 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Icicles on surface.

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Power over busy minds, you just a pebble. Trouble, turned up perfect with the bass. Listen to the way it blow right through your face. When, now I shall begin. Start a raging storm with the funk from within. Again and again, this is how we do it. Not Montel Jordan, money Jordan, little stupid. I do this for my right, the niggas who been through it. Fucking with these bitches, stay away from the cupids. Who this? Calling up my phone, Miss Jones. 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I'm grown, fuck a friend, I'd rather be alone. I'm better off having an orgy, waking up with Sean.

I need to be detoxed because I am a walking rapping drug poisonous dilemma. 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

Ain't been a jaw or a draw any run now. 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

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Satanic reverses. Bail out the banks, we'll march to the churches.

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True art died in the heart of my mind. Kept trying to fulfill this blank script of realness, even if it kills us.

be sweet with sympathy, tease to mimic me, sunshine, never rely you ever sent to me, heaven sent, heavenly sent, that later crippled me, shit, simple men don't learn, courage your empathy, couldn't see the fork in the road, kept straight forward, straight towards a humble abode, we both hate more, now that I fumble and fold it, that open letter said, dead men walking, don't dream, you taped yours, and you told me I could rent it, thought it was invented for my view and pleasure, human error, the imprinting's turn teacher, preacher turn God, couldn't reach her, just the facade, the main feature, modify for blogs, podcasts, past, high definition, she laughs, past the message, now I'm guessing that the joke's on me, cause I'm the only one threatened, the wretched by the window sketching, pencil mural of the method, don't sweat it, techniques turning, burning incense, listening to Billy burn my intent, definitive days that turn my nights to fiction, frictionless, just a pen trying to pimp the stress, cause I couldn't keep a lid on my life, naive as the dry leaves on the ground,

my favorite things. We rode train on the tracks of our lives, taking

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A tapestry of God's passion.

0: Papilla. 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I own the master, I am Percy Miller. Nick a hacking and behind the wheels, waiting for the perfect time to sell. I made this carousel for my clientele. You can tell that I'm for real, you're a nerd like for real. I went rogue, now I'm going vogue. Strike a pose, put your skull on the totem pole. Might let Mariah sing the hook for me. Tell Alicia she can cook for me. I need those old school vibes. If I need that back, now I'll pay the showroom price. Flying back to Italy like Joe Judice. I do one take and leave it with the Pro Tools guy.
1: Just let it run. One, two, two.
0: I like the fact it actually was one take. Facts.
1: All yo, facts, baby.
0: The last Starbender. I aim this arrow at Carrera, peeling up in a Panamera. I'm evasive, I took time, though I'm the super fly, highly graded. The Ayurvedic techniques and treatments. What's the motive? Send me the treatment. The high exalted, pope in the pulpit. Bro, I do my own stunts. I just wrote Virgil on a gold brick, gems in the hidden bowl. I touch the skillet with the oil, hit the fillet with a bit of salt. Got the whole broom lit off the spliff I rolled. I smoke with this and all, I pop the Niccolo. Oh, you won't find this in the store. My style is sourced, it's vintage Dior. Your brain ran its course, you got lost in the sauce. Twister had this shit on in the sauce.

0: then the other thing I want to know is, are there any records of black music these days that are popular, or is it just about break? You know, about, or whatever you call it, what do you call those things that you just play?
1: Rap music?
0: Rap, yeah.
1: Is there another kind of music?
0: Yeah.
1: Of course, it is.

0: I ain't selling out just to get fame. 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Keeping brothers calm so they understand.
1: It's a master plan.
0: Take it half by the man. 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

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Judgment Day, day of the showdown. Who's on the list of life?

this is me when I was coming up on the humble. Yeah, the humble. Mexicans in the building, doing their demolition. And we can't contend this, cause we only be 5 tenants. No heat or hot water. Landlord ran out of oil. Confront him, don't bother. Landlord thinks we're spoiled. Taking English baths. Damn, we're going under. This is worse than when we had bed bugs last summer. Stockbroker friend from college. Out of nowhere, this hits me. Hoping he'll pick some knowledge, share success with me. Knowledge came at a strip club. He wanted to see some tits. Success came with 201s. Yo, I pocketed them shits. Took them home to wifey. Wife of common law. No, I never put a ring on it. Couldn't afford one, y'all. 3 trains and 2 buses. She would take the queens. To keep her strong, we think. The end justifies the means. Cleaning feces every day. She worked with disabled adults. At night, we drink Gato Negro. Trade each other some insults. That woman there had the heart of Rudy. Dead ass. Judge Judy. Judge Judy would have been all up in my booty. Damn, I need some gigs. So I stayed shedding. Old ass young lions vibing me over at sessions. Sleeping with my exes. Employing them to fruition. I was learning lessons. Never date female musicians. Begging club owners nightly. Go and ask Mitch. When groupies became managers, I was living up in a ditch. Peers come to my rescue? No, they were too afraid. Afraid I would blow up, take the throne one day. If it was already written, well, then shall I not have scorn? A jazz musician died, Pan Am was born. A rock star said life is ours and we live it our way. My response is 152nd Street between Amsterdam and Broadway.

I work with on projects and everything, because, you know, what's important is to stay focused on the growth of your brand. You know, every MC is a brand. You know, whether you want to admit it or not, you know, a lot of cats running around screaming how they just love hip hop so much and they rock for the love and all that. I wish I could walk into Best Buy and say, yo, I've been buying from y'all for mad years, yo. And it would be my honor if y'all let me rock with one of them flat screens right there. Word. Primo.

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1: From the top of the cliff, I look over the edge. 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
1: Je suis né le premier jour du dernier mois. 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
1: Yeah, you should. 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
1: This is Jill Davenport reporting for Hip Hop Connection. We have Moni Love in the studio with us tonight, and we had word from the street that you had somewhat fallen off, Moni. We'd like your comments.

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0: département ni à une localité. 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
1: So what you gonna do when you get out of here, cat day?
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Sweaty, drenching, finished playing the pickup game of basketball, and like, just looking for, you know, looking for the cuties to talk with, you know what I mean? Yo, you been a baddie ever since I could remember. The perfect render, body proportion right between thick and slender. We'll go to Scotty's house as an excuse to visit after school, honing my basketball moves, thinking hopefully you would be swoon. I was so shy and immature with no idea how to approach you. Would've gave up half of my sneaker collection just to hold you, dose you with love, and I could show you way better than I could tell you. Wrote you a letter, could you imagine the universe with us together? Snowflake showers made of diamonds from clouds of cotton candy. You plant seeds, and years later we'll form the bond of family. We'll make myself trip just for a single smile to appear on your lip. Carry you on top of a pyramid just to see your hair eclipse the sun rays. We can rendezvous on Cherry Lane. Here's a glass of Perrier, baby, we can marry today. I know I'm only a sophomore, you a senior, that's okay. I just borrowed some textbooks, I even start on that today. Honeysuckle sweetness with a perfume straight out of Eden. I go to Yale to write a thesis on your facial features. Hit the mall and play games. Imagine if you changed your name. You lit a flame inside my heart. Philosophers couldn't explain. I just had a glance at you. Hoping one day I have a chance at you. I just had a glance at you. Hoping one day I have a chance at you. Signal so subtle, from your lips so supple. Picturing an old couple, throw my coat over the puddle. Purple starburst, angel second, you a star first. The way your charm works, I just wanna thank your mom first. Let me get that dough, I'ma carry your bag. Safe place, you can feel comfortable sharing your past. And if you're hurting, I'ma fix that, I'ma find a cure. If it's on top of Mount Everest or the Cayman Islands shore. Life's too short for me to let it fester inside. Wrote you a note, I'm just gonna sit there, let you decide. Plus here's some movie tickets, take you on a Star Wars ride. 3D glasses, soda, milk dust, and popcorn vibes. Slip my arms around your shoulder and you prop your head closer. We sharing sour patches while the Death Star blow up. Felt you breathing in my ear, then I turned my face towards you. Eyes locked for a moment, you felt how much I adore you. I just had to glance at you. Hoping one day I have a chance at you. All it took was a glance at you. Hoping one day I have a chance at you. I just had one glance at you. Hoping one day I have a chance at you. All it took was a glance at you. Hoping one day I have a chance at you. Estamos rendez-vous après l'école. Je peux venir près de chez toi.

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for the right price deal, because you can be the things they say to be and get killed. 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

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I was weekend pussy. I had you to keep the nigga. It didn't work out. 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I was just a dumb bitch trying to keep a nigga that I wanted.

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0: All right, yo, I'll get back with you later, G.
1: Chill.

0: for the cheese and the customers. 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

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When it's dry, I'm the usurin. 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My talk show, so they want to know when in air. Yeah. Math taught me you can make higher number with these squares. You're an actor, and everything you do on the set. But still stainless, neat free, describes me best. It's the 15th, I'm back again. Business 101, supply and demand. My trap. Pre-order, let them buy in advance. Legendary bagger like Vans. Rock slapping, I'm back on the strip. I'm back. Selling the fix with a pop and some chips. Combo meal. I feed junkie like y'all feed the hungry. Cops had to drop, but they was clumsy. I spoke, what's the dildo? Sex toys, you fucking dummies. Kids think you a hero when you sell heroin. And the diamonds hit like arrow spins. Hoes know that I hang low. I don't take my shoes off. I fuck them in my bands like Bang Bros. I got hoes on the track like athletes. And they all different races like a track meet. This is for the cheese. This is for the hustlers. This is for the cheese and the customers. This is for the cheese. This is for the hustlers. This is for the cheese and the customers. This is for the cheese. This is for the hustlers. This is for the cheese and the customers.

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0: 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With information, entertainment, 24 hours a day.
1: Woke up around this morning at 7:30. 30 for him.

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1: Well, is this it? 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Are we prepared? 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

0: Gio. 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I keep that 40 like I'm Pat Tillman. Except my nigga up the hill. Yeah, they Jack Jill them. And a million other black children. Let's crack this seal. Right. I'm spitting.
1: I feel amazing. I can feel the haters. Do some. I ain't finna fake it. 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Shoot some. Niggas talk crazy. Wipe the little baby. Too funny. Pull up on your head. A crew come and take a deuce on ya. Hold up, nigga.
2: I'm talking about for real. I'm like, man. I did it, man. 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You done been through it, man. Free and shit, man. We're so deep. We done got it. We done had it.

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1: I'm talking about, man, you know, we living it now, man. I'm talking about everybody. You know what I'm saying? Hey, man, big shit going on over here. You know what I'm saying? Everybody making their play, but everybody had to work for something. Ain't shit came without nothing. You niggas don't know where we come. These niggas know where we come from. They don't know what we got, man. I'm talking about all the way from the dirt road. You know what I'm saying? My dad know, growing up in a project. You know what I'm saying? Putting that real shit in us. Not keeping that around no fuck shit. Keeping all that bullshit away from niggas. So we grow up to be real with. I talk, they don't make this shit no more.
2: Kamikaze, get in the back of the seat, caller ID, call your ride back, come and phone me, I had my knife and charcuterie, I didn't know what to do with it, I didn't know what to do with it, Kalahari, come back, come and phone me, come and cause me, that'll be that, come and phone me, summertime, it'll parry, cannibal, animal.

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0: Chill. 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It's a oldie but goodie. I'm looking like Goldie in a hoodie. Rose gold rolling. Tech 9's loaded up fully. Shells fly open you like pussy. I slide in ya, skin a ninja. Black down like a ninja. Legal tender. Chrome desert eagle binger. Ten send ya like a street vendor. 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No apron. 38 shave you like bacon. You get shanked in them staircases. Trying to pitch, gotta run the bases. Bottom bitch, keep flooding papers. My aces got cut faces. Raw flesh, gotta cut and paste it. Butter loaf in the oven bacon. Nothing save it. You touch cake, niggas wanna come and taste it. You get stripped bucket naked. Fuck a bank statement. I got over 100K in my basement. Your formula's basic. Paying layaway on a bracelet. You repair, I replace shit. You a chair, I'm a spaceship. You shed a tear out of sheer hatred. But to get here more than skill takes patience. Ill nature, golden age reels, feels ancient. Motion picture rap, we like filmmakers. Word up, yeah, nigga, come on. Niggas spent my nines spray. Sold on some goobers. My mind spray. My nines spray.
2: 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This is cream talk, climbing the beanstalk. Team trying to find green giant, not a clean thought. 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Man folded, another man holding a high pound. Split them back, die slow, living rapid. Triggers blast, an eager passion, but niggas lacked it. Beef boil, you need to feel a bullet or recoil. I dress it like a peasant, but the speech.

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time, I'll be watching over you. 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
1: 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I told you he was broke. I told you he ain't got no money or, you know, this and that or whatever, whatever. Then you'll see some other people put that you're here in this house. Oh, Joey done made it. He bought a crib. He didn't see that. So it's all a story. It's a perception that people make for you along the way. So it's not really what it necessarily is at any point in given time. And that's the thing that concerns me.
0: Break it down.

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0: 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And people are always pausing and hesitating. And with a deep voice, he said, why don't you try Nigga? And I, as I say it now, I get goose pimples. 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
1: It's Jigaboo now.
0: Oh, no.

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0: You know, just the idea of how black men in this culture and society get framed. And how everything possible is actually designed to actually diminish what your true power is, right? And so when you speak about the superhero-ness of our communities, every ghetto, every block, every street corner, really all of those men are God. They're just living in a reality that tears them down and makes them feel as though they're not what they actually are. Because they know it when they look in the mirror. The female take on it. You know, it's on some levels a little more heartbreaking, right? Because it's like we've created this reality that walks away from us being clear about the fact that the black woman is actually the goddess on this planet.
1: Absolutely.
0: The mitochondrial information that's requisite to create every type of man that exists on this planet is derivative of hers.
1: Absolutely.
0: Right? So if we actually have to sit there figuring out which being on this planet actually constitutes God, in that term, if we're framing it in that way, the actual living God on this planet, the only direction you can point in is the direction of the black woman. Firstly, like us as an extension of her, but firstly her, right? Because none of it exists without her.

0: Kenny Single.
1: If memory serves me right, the food he prepares is most probably the very best and most innovative, I guarantee.
2: Out of cheese!
3: If you've worked in a kitchen, there's not much that you'll bump into.

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They gather round and basking, asking these questions. I don't know these pieces, but I put a curse in, made a spell, farewell. It ain't hard to tell. I'm

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Can't sleep, can't wake, sitting in our boxes, notching up our victories as other people's losses. Another day, another chance to turn your face away from pain. Let's get a takeaway. You meet me in the pub a little later, we'll say the same things as ever. Life's a waiting game. When we gonna see that life is happening? And every single body bleeding on its knees is an abomination. And every natural being is making communication. And we're just sparks, tiny parts of a bigger constellation. We're minuscule molecules that make up one body. You see, the tragedy and pain of a person that you've never met is present in your nightmares and your pull towards despair. And the sickness of the culture and the sickness in our hearts is a sickness that's inflicted by this distance that we share. Now it was our bombs that started this war, and now it rages far away, so we dismiss all its victims as strangers, but their parents and children made dogs by the danger. Existence is futile, so we

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I'm out in the rain, it's a cold night in London, and I'm screaming at my loved ones to wake up and love more. 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

0: like we go through life and we set our goals and we forget we need rest, and that can be rest from the distractions, rest from things that are no longer serving us, rest from our daily tasks that bound us. But we gotta stay focused. And I think like the focus in is, it's not just our dreams, but the dreams are very important. But we gotta stay focused on ourselves and what that looks and feels like. As we go forth and we set out to change the world and just embrace our purposes for our lives.
1: Yeah. Especially the flies.
2: Check it out.
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1: 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Hot the purple denim jeans, so Rob Lowe, Halo did the spelling. 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Brought him cause he understand you can talk pesos in his presence. 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
1: It's been a slow simmer since the summertime, trying to tap deeper into rap like I'm Savion. 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I said it's been a slow simmer since the summertime, trying to tap deeper into rap like I'm Savion. 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
1: Vous êtes pas content?

0: Listen, I'm more than ordinary. I'm sort of human, still kick open doors and adversaries. Overjoy like Alvin Ailey. Oh, this boy got flow, they super soy sauce, why they salty hating. 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I'm just an average nigga. With super hustle, God's spirit, a student, Russell, young nip. 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Dirty Mercedes.
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0: When the time the girls are ready, they can give me a call. 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
1: Yes, yes.
0: I've never thought of myself other than as a poet, really.
1: Bragging out show, it's easy, niggas so-so. 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End you with pencil to keep this shit simple. 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Pardon my jargon, I'm jogging at big age. 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Place me in safe haven. 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Feel me, I'm worth blaming. Monsters inside me, no caging, no taming. Saturday set me on path where I'm praying. 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

0: be stoned. 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We need it. Lock and load a ton of tea from the Steel City, represent for the Kofi Stone. 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
1: Hip. 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

And me, I call them schizophrenic. 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I was trying to educate niggas that rather have a GD. The hate's stronger than the love when you let it cool. 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

0: your inner soul will taunt you to do what you want to do. And that's to take me behind the bush and do me, baby. That's what I'm talking about. Oh, yeah.
1: See, Daddy, what's up, man?
0: What's up, brother?
1: What are you going to see, Daddy?
0: Going to my bush.

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1: Listen, hun, I mean, it's nice looking at you. I just have to go. My man is right over there.
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1: I have to go. I'm on my way, black. I'm on my way.
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3: 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Step to the rear. Find yourself a seat. Buy yourself a beer. Eat some pretzels. Go play some videos. 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

Yeah, this the best part of the trip. Hold on to something. Hold on to something. We about to take the road less traveled. You ain't gotta go home, but you can't stay here.

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1: Hip, hip, hop.
2: Yeah, Mike G, left brain, yeah, I feature Wolfgang, look, yeah, follow the leader, that's in your readers and two-seaters, she love green, that's money, Mary Jane and margaritas, the way it seems, the streets be looking at me like a teacher, they hounding me, desperate rapper.